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1: 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I wanna know.

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1: Okay, so your heart broke. You sit around.

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And though you fight to stay alive, your body starts to shiver, for no mirror.

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1: On a warm summer's evening, on a train bound for nowhere, I met up with a gambler. We were both too tired to sleep, so we took turns of staring out the window at the darkness till boredom overtook us. And he began to speak. He said, "Son, I've made a life